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Smokey. Und den besten Austropop. 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

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We gonna rock around the clock tonight. Die Minze und der Boyd und die Wilma sind

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I tell myself, don't be a fool. Play the field, have a lot of fun. It's easy when you play it cool. I tell myself, don't be a chump. Who cares? Let him stay away. That's when the phone rings and I jump.